0: I'll go ahead and make sure you get another copy of that memo.
1: Okay.
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1: Will and Woody. Harry Styles tickets for the person who can get the most in Can You Hear It every day this week. It's Will and Woody. I've said it to you. Done it again. I don't know what is going on.
2: That's all right, mate. That's all
1: right. I keep...
2: We're getting the long rest in 2 months.
1: It's like I'm losing my powers.
2: Oh, no.
1: You know?
2: Oh, no. 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
1: I know it's weird to say this, but I've been thinking about it lately. Reminiscing about us in Vegas, drinking like we're famous. 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
1: Well, there was a lot of strange noises emulating from Franklin Square on Saturday. 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

0: 7-H OFM Panic at the Disco, the greatest show. It's Sarah Mick and Jono, $200 on the Secret Sound this morning. We'll open the lines for you in about 10 minutes to have another go at it. It's at 21 to 7.
1: Absolute tragedy in the Northern Territory yesterday when an Australian Army soldier was killed and five others injured. This was at Mount Bundy in the Northern Territory, and they were using Supercat vehicles. Now, these are an Australian-manufactured, very high vehicle that you actually sit in the top of it,
0: all right,
1: so that you can do live firing out of the vehicle. They also have a big machine gun up on top. But these training exercises, it's hard to understand, but I was in a couple of them when I was in the Army, and it was a long time ago, but the basics would be the same. I can remember being in the back of a Land Rover, Army Land Rover vehicle that was carrying us six soldiers in the back, and you were on those two little racks either side at the back.
0: Yep.
1: Like there is no seatbelts or anything in those things, mm-hmm. you know. And I can remember absolutely cacking myself, just thinking, oh, my God, we're going to roll any time. The speed at which these blokes drive.
0: Yeah.
1: And the thing is, and it was explained to us later, you have to drive as if you are being chased and being shot at.
2: Yeah.
1: Like when you do training exercises in the Army, it is full on like it was, like you're in a war, and you are encouraged to think as if everything's real, you know. And these blokes would have been going flat out, no doubt about it. They're probably, you know, in the middle of an exercise and they've rolled, and being an open top vehicle, it would have been horrific. You've got to take your hands off to all the soldiers, and that I only had a taste of it in my short time, but these blokes that are doing these exercises all year round.
2: Were they hurt, or are they?
1: Oh no, they're all in critical condition in hospital.
2: That's
1: one died, and five critically injured. But whenever you see a soldier in the street, you've got to take your hat off to them a bit, because they're training all year round to protect us. They're ready to serve tomorrow, you know.
0: Yeah, and you do hear so often of deaths in Army training, but that's the way they need to train.
1: That is the life of a soldier, unfortunately. Mm. We saw it with our Special Air Service blokes that were all killed in that helicopter years ago too. You know, they're training. Mm. They're flying close to each other in the night. Mm. You know, we often look to war at the people that get killed, but there's a lot of people get killed training.
2: Mm.
1: A lot. I saw a bombardier, a corporal in the Army. He put his head up at the wrong time when we were doing grenade training, and he got a piece of shrapnel, went in one side of his lip and exited the other side of his lip, and it completely cooked his bottom lip, and he had to have the whole bottom lip removed.
2: Wow.
1: Right round under his teeth line it was.
2: Just because he put his head up
1: in the wrong...
2: Just because
1: it happened to... The grenade, you know, normally they're 4 seconds from the time you pull the pin to explosion.
0: Is that all it is?
1: Four seconds. You can pull the pin and hold it for as long as you like, but once you let that lever on the side go, it's four seconds.
0: Yeah, yeah.
1: So normally you'd go one, two, and then throw. Me... One throw.
2: You were like, I'm out.
1: Yeah, that'll do.
0: Oh, well, good luck to everybody.
1: Yeah, my word.

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0: Good morning, I'm Anthony Applett. Pebbly House's amazing concerns funding deals won't be renewed, with needs analysis reportedly being undertaken into programs by the state government. Marianne Evans is worried that if funding to neighbourhood houses drops, staffing levels will need to be cut, which will significantly reduce the amount of services on offer to locals.
2: When I first started, we were seeing around 60 people a week, and we're seeing nearly 900 people a week now.
0: The state government says there's no changes or cuts to funding at this stage. To federal politics, Angus Taylor is confident that the migration changes proposed by the coalition will be budget neutral, with plans to release costings closer to the next election. He plans to slash temporary migrants and prioritise skilled workers. While he didn't have any details or numbers, the opposition leaders told the ABC some aged care workers will be exempt from the cuts.
3: Now, we recognise there's particular sectors of need. One of those is healthcare, including aged care, and that's why we've made special exemptions and transition allowances for that.
0: Trust in our major communications companies has taken another hit, with the Ombudsman reporting a 155% increase in the number of complaints about alleged unconscionable conduct by Australia's telcos. Almost 70% of those have been linked to Optus, with a lot of the complaints centred over major outages, including those that prevented some people's access to 000. Planning is officially underway for the new Humanville Early Childhood Education Care Centre. The purpose-built centre will be co-located with Humanville Primary and provide hundreds of places for local children and families once completed, scheduled for the first half of 2028. Education Minister Joe Palmer says the centre is desperately needed in the area.
4: This is a game changer for families in this area. We are going to see provision for up to 200 children to have that care, 130 daycare places when we're finished, and then of course the additional outside of school hours care.
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0: In tennis, Novak Djokovic has taken out the final of the China Open after Aussie Alex de Minaur was first to retire hurt. In domestic cricket, the Sheffield Shield season officially gets underway today, with Victoria hosting South Australia. The Tasmanian Tigers campaign starts on Thursday against New South Wales. And round four of the NBL begins tonight in Adelaide, with the 36ers hosting Melbourne United. The Jackjumpers play the Hawks in Wollongong on Friday night. I'm Ebony Ablett. That's the latest news and sport.
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1: Thanks to Becky Buckshot. Where the weather is always tickety boo. Cloudy today, but staying dry, 16 the top. We've got a couple of sunny days to come though, 22 tomorrow, 25 on Friday. And then a shower or two for the week.

And

0: really struggle to go to comedian shows because I'm scared I'm going to wet myself.
1: Yeah, that's a consideration.
0: I laugh so much.
1: Any man over 60 knows that problem.
0: Yeah, don't you? 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
1: Starting.

0: interview from one of the world's largest artificial intelligence companies says it can't explain why a lot of Australians say they don't trust AI. Jason Kwon from OpenAI facing a parliamentary inquiry following the Medicare statistics hack back in June. He says OpenAI is looking to rebuild trust. Tasmanian-born Sam Wood has officially been axed from his own company. 28 by Sam Wood says it has ended its commercial arrangements with the former Bachelor contestant and fitness entrepreneur after he was charged with domestic violence offences. The 46-year-old was arrested on the Sunshine Coast on Saturday night and remains in custody. He'll face court again tomorrow. If you or someone you know needs help, you can contact 1-800-RESPECT. And website ASOS has suffered a hack with personal details believed to be accessed. Shoppers were sent a phone alert through the app with hackers threatening to release customer data. The online retailer doesn't believe banking information was compromised at this stage.
1: 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Available statewide.
0: Novak Djokovic has netted his 102nd ATP title after Alex De Minaur retired injured in the final of the China Open. The Aussie needing off-court medical treatment for what appeared to be a groin injury, returning with a heavily strapped thigh before soon admitting he couldn't carry on.
2: I want to say sorry to all the amazing fans that came to watch this match. I wish I could have. I didn't want to finish like this, so really, really sorry.
0: And there could be some new faces when the Tasmanian Tigers start their Sheffield Shield season this week. Marcus Bean, Caelan Malladay, Will Prestwick should be lined to make their first-class debuts. Or Teague Wiley to make his first appearance for Tassie, having moved here from WA during the off-season. The Tigers begin their Red Bull campaign on Thursday against New South Wales. I'm Evie Amblett, that's the latest news and sport.
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2: Charles Woolley here. 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